0: 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Maybe the same. However, watch out if you enter your information and worse, your credit card details. 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Tapping the link and entering your information on a scam website may get your information compromised. 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
2: Hi, I'm Sabrina. My brother Luke died of drunk driving. One day, after a long bachelor party since he was married, he drank 7 bottles of beer. I told him, "Luke, let me drive. You're already drunk." But he didn't oblige. He wanted to drive. He drove to his house when suddenly he speeded, swerved, and crashed into a bus full of passengers. My sister-in-law called me that my brother was involved in a crash, and paramedics cannot revive him anymore. His alcohol blood level soared higher from the allowed limit. I cried. If you don't want to be like my brother, please never drink and drive.
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The rainy season is here again. Here are some tips to protect yourself and your family this rainy season. Rain can come anytime, especially when clouds are darker. Bring your umbrella and your raincoats to prepare yourselves for any anticipated rainfall. No umbrella or raincoat and soak wet while being rained on? Drink water and take a shower when you go home. Don't turn up your car's aircon to cool if you're drenched to avoid potential chills that lead to sickness. Put it to fan mode or turn the temperature higher. Floods are potential during rainy conditions. Avoid areas with knee-level floods to avoid getting leptospirosis, as it is a serious medical concern. And most of all, take your vitamins to protect your immune system and have proper rest and exercise. The rain can come and go, but preparedness is vital for you anytime for the rainy season. A public service reminder from your Aeronet's Hits for All Hits 24.

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1: 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A public service message from the Internet's Hits for All. 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

0: answer. But when recovery begins, we unite as one. All Hits 24 is one with the Filipino nation in the recovery and rebuilding of Mindanao. 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
1: Good morning, All Hits fam. 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

All It's 24 Mornings is an entertainment and music program. Any opinions or comments expressed during this program are those of the program hosts. These views do not necessarily reflect the views of All It's 24, Dumaguete Media Productions, or its advertisers. The program supports free expression, provided it follows station policies and avoids libelous or harmful content. Jokes aired on this program are intended solely for entertainment and comic relief. Humor is avoided when topics are sensitive, serious, or controversial. Listener and viewer opinions are welcome. However, these do not represent the views of the station or its partners. This program may also contain AI-generated content.

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Lamentations chapter 3, verse 25.

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1: With Matt Reinhart.
0: Matt Reinhart.
1: And Jack.
2: Oh, yeah. Guess what day it is today, Onyx fam? It's Friday, and I'm feeling all right. Good morning, good morning, good morning, good morning to you all, it's fam. And welcome to your morning program right here on your Hits for All. This is your All Hits 24 Mornings on a Friday. It is the 26th day of June, 2026. And yes, this is the final weekend for the month of June.
3: Wow!
2: Well, time is really fast, and we're already almost at the end of the month. And thank you, Lord, for giving us a whole month of happiness, love, and joy, despite all the challenges, all the trials, and all the things we face in the previous month. Thank you, Lord. And now it's already the weekend, all this fam. I know that you'll be enjoying the weekend as it is. I'm the main man of your Hits for All, Matt Reinhart, on a Friday. Alongside Jack, will be saying hi to him and Jess the Bear. We'll be here together all the way till 11. We're going to do what we can do to brighten up your day. So let's kickstart this program with Eric Gadd from Sweden on All

0: what's right for you, Internet Tetralls, Stray Kids, and Chick Chick Boom from their ninth extended play album, 8 from 2024. And speaking of Stray Kids, All His Fam, as we mentioned a few days ago, they're expected to release a brand new EP, their 18th, by the way. This one is, you don't want to check the title as we speak. This one is... This is, okay, I need to double check that. This is called This Is This and That. That's the new one. That will be out August 7th. And there's a new track by Stray Kids also that will be the pre-release for the new EP out in August. This is called Run It. We'll tell you about that one later on our first preview. Anyways, 14 after 9 on a Friday morning. Good morning to you. It's still your main man, Matt Weinhardt, on the air till 11, alongside with my morning psychic, Jack. We will be here for you to brighten up your Friday morning as it is. Because, of course, it's the weekend, finally. And yes, All Hits fam, we know how the weekend looks like. It's finally the last weekend of June, so you know it already. Enjoy it as we speak.
1: Matt.
2: And Jack.
0: On All Hits 24 Mornings. Jack.
3: Good morning, man.
0: How's your Friday so far?
3: Well, I'm fine. Thanks.
0: You know what time I slept last night?
3: Yep.
0: I slept at 2 in the morning. What in the world am I sleeping? I'm not kidding. This is true. I slept at 2 in the morning. Around, let's say, 2:15, 2:20 in the morning. Like, what in the world am I doing this last night? Actually, I was, like, waiting for my mom to come, and I had to wait a bit. So I stayed up until 2 in the morning and then slept at 2:45. I had to wake up 7:30 because, well, you know, my eyes will get corrupted if I wake up at 6 o'clock. And got prepped for the show instead. That's how it goes. Like, come on. Anyways, that's normal. Sometimes you have to sacrifice because you have to wait for somebody to go home. Because there's an important commitment. Of course, we have to sacrifice it. Unless you want to sleep early because you have some important thing to do. Since it's a radio show and you know it already, Jack can prepare the scripts and stuff so I can sleep late. Like, really, really late. For real. But I'll have some black coffee, Jack.
3: Yep.
0: You like black coffee?
3: Yes, Matt. I love black coffee.
0: I know. All right. Anyways, we'll be playing your favorite hits from yesterday and today. Give you the latest happenings across the grapevine on this Friday morning. We get lots of things to tackle with on this Friday morning. And your requests and greens. And speaking of which, today's Friday. So we're going to be revealing what tracks are we expect to play with right here on Fresh First. You need to stay tuned in that one because we'll be doing it so later on this morning. So stay tuned in that one if you want to request your favorite tracks. By the way, it's All Hits fam. You can send in right now 0962-583-9084. That's where you can send in your greetings or requests via our text line. 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All right? I'll be getting into your requests. I'll be getting into your requests. And we'll get to you, okay? As long as we will fit. Okay, because sometimes if it's out of the playlist, then we're done for the day. Out for the day. Sorry for that. But anyways, we'll try to get in and fit into the playlist if it's available. Okay? Anyways, let's continue with the program. Get first things first in just a second. But first, here's Westlife right now with some little bit of some upbeat track right here. They're one of the most recent upbeat tracks. That's not from 2000s, but in the 2010s era. This is called Hello My Love. On your All Hits 24 Mornings all the way till 11 o'clock on your Hits for All. 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

0: What's running for your internet hits for all? 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
0: Well, let's talk about the World Cup, Jag.
2: Yep.
0: I know that this weekend will be the the final weekend for the group matches, and it's one of the great times to watch football since the majority of the teams will finish their run or their group series run. Some already have been eliminated and had their great ones, including Qatar, Curacao, Turkey is also eliminated, I guess, so there are lots. And there's some who will be moving up to the round of 32, mostly the big known teams, Norway, Mexico, the U.S., Canada, there you go. Germany is also there. The Ivory Coast is also there. It will be running until Sunday, and then Philippine time, and then the round of 32 will be next. So there you go. Anyways, let's go and check out the first things first. Sorry for that. For today, well, the National Association of Football Federations, and we're going to talk about this one right now, or the FIFA, has announced earlier that it will allow pride flags, yep, during the Egypt-Iran game in Seattle tomorrow at 11 a.m. Philippine time. That's a very good development. Wow! Reuters reported that the organizer for the World Cup will allow such flags on a match, which is also named as a pride match, despite both countries attempting to not allow such flags to their upcoming match. Now, both Egypt and Iran have homosexuality as a crime, since both are Muslim-dominated countries, which the Iran Football Federation told Reuters that no ceremonies associated with this pride event should be present. Now, FIFA said in a statement that the allowing of pride flags symbolizes that the World Cup is an inclusive event that welcomes people from all backgrounds, and states that general statements of human rights, including rainbow flags and other flags representing sexual orientation, gender identity, are permitted and may be displayed inside stadiums. Now, the match was being branded by the local community in Seattle before the draw in December of last year, and the upcoming match is part of the Pride Weekend events in Seattle. So, there you go. Anyways, that's very good news for FIFA, by the way, all his fans, because, you know, Pride Weekend is this weekend. It depends on where you live with, as we speak. So, very good choice by FIFA to keep the decision to have the pride flags in games, including this one, despite the plea to not do it because Iran and Egypt are Muslim-dominated countries. But we hope that that will not cause any controversy, especially to some fans who are waiting for it, okay? Anyways, that's very good news to FIFA, and I applaud FIFA for doing it. Why? Of course, pride is LGBT. And, of course, when you're talking about LGBT rights, it's really, you need to support it, okay? I know some people may be against it, okay? But again, let me just tell you, All Hits fam, you need to support each other, because in the Bible, it says that Jesus loved everyone. Even though it doesn't include something else, but again, Jesus loves everyone, including those gays, those LGBT rights. We need that. Okay, we need that, and that's how it goes when you are supporting those LGBT rights. That's why they have the right to show the flag, and FIFA did allow it because it's a free expression. So, congratulations to FIFA for doing such thing, and I hope that even though there's some fans who may not be interested, we hope that it will have a big change for that one as we speak. So, there you go. Anyways. 9:25 on your All Hits 24 mornings. Coming up next, or coming up later on our program, here's something. Have you ever imagined yourself ringing to your favorite idol at their home for 133 times?
3: Wow! Really?
0: Yeah, we're not kidding about this one. Well, it sounds good to be true, but it comes with consequences.
3: Aww.
0: Yeah, that's really something that you'll have to listen to later on in the program. And, of course, the latest showbiz

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0: 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Here are some earthquake tips from All Hits 24. During the earthquake, go underneath a strong and sturdy surface. Wait until the shaking has stopped before you pull yourself back up. Use the duck, cover, and hold technique once the quake is ongoing, since this will avoid any harm to yourself or to your family. Avoid ignoring the shaking, because if the quake is stronger than expected, injuries or death can occur if you stay sturdy rather than going underneath. If your cell phone has an early warning detection system, don't ignore and use it, since it is a life-saving tool before any earthquake will occur. And power outages are expected during the earthquake, especially when the intensity is strong. If this occurs, use a flashlight immediately, especially if you are placed in a darker area, for your safety. Be fully ready in an event of an earthquake. A reminder from the Internet's best mix, All Hits 24. The following is an actor portrayal, not a real person. Hello, don't be like my brother. I'm now in jeopardy because my only savings account got compromised because he just tapped the link from a message that he's invited to online gambling. Until I learned later that my bank account got compromised because he didn't think twice. He didn't know that my personal information got compromised because somebody didn't follow the instructions. Please don't be like me. I learned my lesson. The links my brother tapped are not real online gambling sites. They're really illegal. Remember, if you see a text from unknown numbers, think twice. Unless it is your close friend or family member, don't tap the link. Because if you do, you might get scammed and your personal information could get compromised. Now that's really phishing. Wake up with the best hits.
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0: 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You're still tuned in with the main man, Matt Runnin' and Jack, till 11 o'clock. Coming up in a bit, how can you feel if you're a fad and you rang the doorbell 133 times?
2: Wow!
0: To a celebrity? That's what happened to a diehard fan, but ended in the wrong way.
2: Oh.
0: Finally, in a bit. Plus, we're going to be checking out the latest from the Showbiz Green Fan in just a second. But in the meantime, it's always still the same. Everything and everything. Man and Jack to on All Hits 24 Mornings till 11 on All Hits 24.

0: all the time for your internet hits for all. Derek and the Dominoes. With Eric Clapton on vocals, Layla, back in 1971. Second of which we're playing is the single version, because there's a version that will run longer than what we expected. And we can't any more fit with other segments if we play the original version that runs 7 minutes long. We can't any more fit for the rest of the segments, Jack, for real. So we just got to play the short version so that we can allow more time for other songs to play with. Anyways, 40 after 9, 20 minutes before 10 o'clock in the a.m. Good morning, good morning, good morning to you. This is still your all-hit story for mornings on a Friday morning. You know it already. It's the weekend. All-hits fam, and I know everybody's excited for the weekend. And if you had your day off today, enjoy your day off as it is and relax while you're tuning in to the main man, Matt and Jack, right here on All Hits Tonight for Mornings till 11. Matt
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0: Minutes, fam. Of course, you're still tuned in to the main man and Jack till 11 o'clock right here on your All Hits 24. I know there might be some of you who are enjoying this Friday having their kickstart early on their roaches going to their destination. So if you're going to be driving all your way to your destinations, make sure before you go, do the, blow baguettes, okay? That's what you need to do. Blow baguettes. That's, what's this one? Brakes, lights, oil, water, battery, air, gas, engine, tires, and cell before you go on the road. Because if you don't do one of them, then there is your problem already. So please check your cars first and your cell before you go. Because there might be some of you who will be driving all the way to their destinations being, intoxicated. There might be some of you who are driving and then you forgot you had slept overnight already at 2 in the morning like me earlier. Oh, yeah. You can't do that. You cannot do that. That's not allowed. Okay, that's not allowed. Because you know it already. Anyways, we're gonna have the show myself in just a bit. But in the meantime, let's just change the BGM for a bit because this is a very fine, interesting fact for majority of you. Okay, this is not the that's not the BGM that we're looking with. That's the other one. I'm looking for the exact BGM that we can play with on this program, on this segment. There you go. This one. Okay. Why are we doing it? Well, why is it? Because here's something that will interest you. Because maybe some of you have gotten it from the news, but let me just tell you. It was just posted on the news a few days ago, and I have to explain to all of our All Hits fam out there. Well, a fan from Brazil rang the doorbell 133 times. Really? Am I going to be kidding?
1: Wow.
0: Yeah, I'm not kidding. Of Jungkook, one of the members of BTS.
1: Wow.
0: Why we're talking about this one? Well, according to the BBC, the fan, who is a female but unidentified, first went to the home of Jungkook in Seoul, in South Korea, on December 7th last year, where she loitered around the area, threw some items on the wall, and placed letters for the gaps in the door. Well, that fan is super obsessed with that singer, Jungkook, because, of course, if you know BTS, BTS is a crazy boy group, K-pop boy group, and there are lots of crazy fans out there. They want to come closer to the artist, so that's what some fans are doing, including this one. So what she did is that she went back days later and rang 133 times.
1: Oh, yeah.
0: 133 times, that's super obsessive already. Which the district court in Seoul says it was an extreme level of obsession. Yeah, we're not kidding about that. Extreme level of obsession. So why is she doing it? Well, she was initially arrested on December 14 after tailing a food delivery worker to enter the home through another gate, but released the following day with a warning to avoid reaching the property again. Now, here's the weirdest part, All Hits fam. Did she went back to the home of Jungkook even though there's a warning? Yes, because despite that warning, she ignored because it was out of love for that singer and continued visiting the home within the following weeks. Yeah. It is so odd. Now, the incident caused the police to issue an emergency order prohibiting the fan from coming within 100 meters from the property. Now, she did stop, and the police referred the fan to prosecutors in February this year after continuing visiting the home of Jungkook, which the court said she visited the 28-year-old singer's home 22 times. Times, so meaning she's really a, what is this? What's the term of Jean-Paul Citon? What's this one? She's like an invader. She's like, what is this one? Invading the home of Jungkook like she doesn't care. There's a proper word for this, All Hits fam, that it says that. That, you know, that's like you're coming to the person and then without their permission. And you're like, what the heck is that fan doing? I forget the word. I have to remember this one. Now, with this, the fan was convicted, okay? She's convicted, but she avoided jail time. But will have to follow for 2 years, or else she might face prison for a year if she continues to do so, according to the court ruling. The fan is also facing deportation from South Korea unless she appeals on the verdict. That's not a good lesson about this one. So to fans out there who are obsessed with some boys out there, especially to the girls, lesson learned. Don't be so obsessive. Even when it's a crazy thing to do. So please, don't go to the home. What's the term John Paul said about it? It's slipping my mind. It's like, you want to invade a person's home. There's a proper term for this one. All hits fam. It's not invasion. It's some word. Please message us if you know what word is it. Anyways, 14 after 9. It's kind of a nice feeling when you talk about this one, when you mix with this next song from Ali Salort back in 2025. That's last year. With horror movie. And it feels like a horror movie for the fan. Aye. Don't be like that one here. I and Jack.

0: sometimes.
1: You know, it's a proper term that I mentioned earlier, and I want to thank Jack for another one. It's stalker. There you go. It's stalker. So don't stalk anyone if you feel that you want to be obsessed. That's one lesson I have to learn with, okay? Stalker. Never be like that, like that song. You don't want to be the first one to die if you're going to be attacked by somebody else, eh?
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1: On your All Hits 24 Mornings. Well, we're almost done with our first hour stretch. We still have one more hour to go, so stay tuned with that one. But let's go first with the latest from the All Hits 24 Grapevine on this Friday morning. And this morning's is a showbiz update for this morning. I found some good news for Shrek fans out there.
4: Wow.
1: Okay, first, what's the good news for the Shrek fans out there? Well, Universal Studios and DreamWorks have announced that there will be a spin-off to the Shrek franchise.
4: Wow.
1: Focusing on one of its characters in the film, okay? Now, the new spin-off will be focusing on Donkey, one of the main characters in the Shrek film, and it'll be titled as Donkey, and is targeting a June 2028 release.
4: Wow!
1: That's very good news for Shrek fans out there. Now, Eddie Murphy, who voiced Donkey in the Shrek film series, will return for that said spin-off, and will be directed by Charlie Bean and co-directed by Matt Flynn. That's very good news. One of your favorite characters, if you're a fan of Donkey, well, you're going to be surprised that there will be a spin-off for this one. Well, the spin-off release date will come a year after the animation company will release Shrek 5, which will be out in the summer of next year. So after you'll be seeing the return of Shrek next year, and then in 2028, you'll be seeing how Donkey became a real donkey. That's something that may bother you about the donkey in the film. I know some of you have been a fan of the donkey one voiced by Eddie Murphy, but in the franchise, he loves the ogre. There you go. So voiced by Mike Myers. So it's a very good friendship, but now we can see how Donkey became a donkey on that one. Anyways, but anyways, that's it from the Showbiz Grapevine this Friday morning. When we come back, we got one more hour off your All Hits 24 Mornings. We're going to play your requests also, so stay with your requests. We have some delight coming up later on in the show. And we also got the Chicks, a.k.a. Dixie Chicks, also coming up in the show. And your greetings as well. 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In the meantime, let's play this request by Tom Largo. He wants to play this song from 2015 from our very own Josh Padilla and Yassi Westman. We're talking about The Edge of the World with Matt and Jack until 11 on your All Hits 24 Mornings, right here on your All Hits 24.

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0: 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BL Sofi Garments is open 24/7 for any need on the go. The following is an actor portrayal, not a real person. I used to be a client of my favorite bank for a long time. Now, I am really afraid because I accidentally tapped the link that shows that my account had been compromised. I didn't think twice, so I proceeded. Later, I entered my information, and a day later, all my funds in my bank account got wiped. The hackers stole my personal info, and now I can't access my Facebook account because the hackers stole my personal information. If I had an instinct to think twice, I would never tap the link. But because I did, I had to redo again all my finances. Remember, if you see a text from unknown numbers, think twice. Unless it is your close friend or family member, don't tap the link. Because if you do, you might get scammed and your personal information could get compromised. Now that's really phishing. Here are some earthquake tips from All Hits 24. If the earthquake occurs outdoors, never use the elevator on a high-rise building, even when you are staying in a hotel. Use the fire exit stairs immediately. If you are in an area with crowded people during the shaking, evacuate quietly and gently, and never panic since this may cause a stampede. Once out, enter the evacuation area and await further instructions from your local disaster management. If you are in a vehicle when the shaking occurs, never go out and feel the earthquake. Avoid passing on overpasses or tumbled electric wires since it is dangerous. Keep communication lines open. Bring your phone with you to contact your family and to contact emergency services if needed. And be aware of your surroundings for any danger occurring during the quake. Be fully ready in an event of an earthquake. A reminder from the Internet's best mix, All Hits 24. Good morning, All Hits fam. It's 2 after 10. Of course, this is your Internet's Hits for All. This is All Hits 24, a Jim Gannon Media Productions

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0: of the day was released on this day in 1996. The debut single of Spice Girls.
1: If you wanna be my lover.
0: On All It's Time for Mornings, that's Wannabe. And that made Spice Girls the most popular household name, not just in the United Kingdom, but around the world. And that song, Wannabe, made Spice Girls a very popular name. Just only one song with that. And a lot of you have been fans of Spice Girls. I don't know if Shafika Fogosa is a fan of the Spice Girls.
2: Wow!
0: Oh, time goes by, and 30 years in a day since that song was released. 11 after 10. Good morning to you. Welcome and welcome to the final stretch of your All It's Time for Mornings on a Friday. It's still your main man, Matt Vernon, on the mics alongside with my morning sidekick, Jack. He is still drinking coffee. I'm going to have my own coffee also later on in the show. Right, Jack?
3: Yes.
0: And of course, we'll be here with you till 11 right here on your Hits for All. Matt Reinhardt.
4: And Jack.
0: On All Hits 24 Mornings. The last hour stretch, if you're just joining us. Thank you so much for staying stuck with us. And we'll be here for the next hour as we go to the final hour stretch of your All Hits 24 Mornings. All right? Anyways, before we move on, we're going to review something that we've mentioned earlier in the program. If you just joined us and you missed one portion of this program, remember, we've mentioned earlier about this one. A fan from Brazil rang the doorbell 133 times to Jungkook's home. Yeah, I'm not kidding. And the problem is that she did continue, even though she was arrested initially. And sadly, though, she continued just because of the love of Jungkook, and she wanted to continue until Jungkook will come in. It's like she's like having a very different behavior. That's a fact. And now she's trying. And now there's a consequence for this one. She's now facing a year in jail if she will continue. And could face deportation to South Korea. She avoided jail time because of this one. But she was convicted for doing it so. So, again, let me just remind you, please don't go to the homes of your celebrities just because you are a diehard fan. It's your private home. You should never do that. Okay? That's already stalking. Really stalking. For real. Anyways, before we move on, I got some two graduation greetings. We'll tell you that one after we go with the Fresh First Preview. And we got a song here regarding graduation. I know we didn't play this in a while. For a while on All Hits 24, this song. Because I know you can only play that when it's appropriate. And because of the greetings, I think it's appropriate we play that song regarding the graduation. We'll tell you that one in just a bit. But in the meantime, let's say hi to our All Hits fam who are tuning in right now as of this moment. Hi to Tom Solongo. Good morning to you and happy Friday morning to you. I hope that he enjoyed his request earlier, Edge of the World by Yassi and Josh. Hope he did. He did comment saying thank you. So thank you so much for tuning in and hope you are enjoying your Friday morning with us right here on your All Hits 24 Mornings. Hi also to Berdigo and Dusil, hello, happy Friday morning to you. Hi to Julia Leeson also, happy Friday morning to you. And hello also to Hani Rosary Luban, who is tuning in right now on All Hits 34 Mornings on a Friday morning. Also want to say hi to Stephen Mark, the Vater Perez from Batangas City, is tuning in right now to All Hits 24 Mornings. Hoping he's enjoying his Friday right here. And I hope that he is enjoying the program this morning. And also I say hi to Christopher Gamma Van Guard. I think he's tuning in right now because he mentioned yesterday or last Tuesday that he'll not tune in. He's tuning in right now. So I want to say hi to him. Thank you so much for tuning in and happy Friday morning to you. Thank you so much for tuning in to All Hits 24 Mornings right here on your Airnet's Hits for All. Anyways, our playlist is full this morning. So you cannot anymore accept any requests this morning, but you can still greet as we speak. You can just request again on Monday. We hope that we'll include that one on our playlist on Monday. So the best thing I can suggest is to request very early. But if you want to greet 0962-583-9084, that's our all hit sex line number. 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We are accepting requests from there, okay? Anyway, 16 after 10. Let's play the request by Nina Palava. He sent me an SMS before we started the show to choose a variety of songs. And I request and I choose this song by Los Bravos. I know that he wants to request the version by Joy, but it seems like we don't have the Joy version, but I love the version by Los Bravos because it's really one of my favorites. So let's play it right now on your All Hits 24 Mornings. And coming up in a bit, we're going to reveal what tracks are we expected to play on Fresh First tomorrow night on our Fresh First preview. So stay tuned with that one. And your greetings also. Stay tuned with that one, okay? In the meantime, here is their version of Black is Black, the dance mix. Right here on your All It's Sunny for Mornings, all the way till 11. Right here on your internet's Hits for All, this is the one and the only All Hits 24.

0: 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Or Black is Black. Thank you, Nina Palava, for requesting that track, even though you initially or you wanted to request the Joy version, but we don't have that in our playlist. 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Anyways, that's the Touch by Touch singer, if you're asking me. 10:20 on your All Hits 20 for morning, still 11. 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
0: All right, let's check what tracks are we expected to play tomorrow night on Fresh Verse at 6 on All Hits 24. Well, as we mentioned for the past week right here on this program, that we have some, star-studded hits coming up fresh and hot tomorrow. We're going to have some, we have some new songs that we did mention in our program on our show. Yeah, anyways, in the past week, it's just like recently added. We got some Katy Perry coming up with Watch and Burn. This is going to be a very brand new song that we can get. We also have Carly Rae Jepsen and On Wires. That's the one we mentioned before, or we did this week. That's part of her brand new album. That will be out by what's the name of the new album, Jack? I forgot the new album's name because like it slipped in my mind. Day and Night, Day and Night will be out on September 18th. We also have a new track.

All right. And we also got some, let me see, because there might be some songs that will not be playable right here on Fresh Fest tomorrow night. But we'll add that one throughout the following week. Viola Wattier. Yeah, the Belgian Fai singer. Oh, she's back. Give it up, give in. And we also have a brand new track from, of course, Becky G, Patrona. We also have new tracks from Isaac Guerra with Sayoy Bumalik. All right? Plus more of your favorite OPM and, of course, fresh hits from the Grapevine tomorrow on Fresh First, tomorrow night at 6, right here on the internet's Hits for All. All right. When we come back, we're going to play your favorite love songs. We're going to be going country. Yes, we're going to go country when we come back. Before we do that, we want to say a shout out to Abigail Arambit, who will be graduating today. And of course, greetings coming from Kuya Mick Belmonte. Thank you so much for greeting her. A happy graduation. He's invited by her boyfriend, her and her boyfriend. And he and they're also church mix. Thank you so much, Mick, for including your graduation greetings. And also want to shout out to Jennifer Bautista. His kapatid. There you go. From John Paul Distor Bautista. Happy graduation to Jennifer Bautista. And happy graduation also to Abigail Rabin. This is the one that we mentioned moments ago. That we never played this one recently, or most of the time, because it's only when it's appropriate. But I think it's appropriate now to play this one because some of you are having graduations today, even though classes starts later in the year. Here's Vitamin C. Graduation, friends forever. With Man and Jack on your All It's 24 Morning, still 11 on All It's 24. So

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0: Imagine this. You're not a gambler, but think of it. 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
0: 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And while you're tuned in to the Internet's best mix, follow at All Hits 24 right now. Here's a reminder. 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In a flick of a snap, we'll tell you what we're playing. So, here it is.

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0: 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This is still your All Hits 24 Mornings with Matt and Jack on your All Hits 24. Let's continue with more of your favorite hits right now as we slow things down. But this time we're going country. This morning, let's play this one from 1998 from the Chicks, formerly the Dixie Chicks, but they changed the name because of some reasons. Loving Arms on All Hits 24.

0: Michael Montgomery, and I swear, back in 1993, a year before All For One popularized that cover and made it well known for that song. On your All It's Time for Mornings at 10:47 in the morning. Hope you enjoyed that country love song set. A little change a bit because I don't know if you want to request regular love songs, but I want to just spice it up a bit because country is really something really known to some Filipinos, especially those in Baguio, which is really one of the coldest cities in the Philippines. Anyways, 12 before 10 o'clock, or not 10 o'clock, 12 before 11 o'clock in the a.m. I'm Well, we're almost done with our program for today and for this week, Jack.
1: Yes.
0: And with that, thank you so much to our dear All Hits fam for joining us for this entire week being with you. I hope that you will be enjoying your weekend as it is. Now, because it's Friday today, and of course, tomorrow is Saturday and Sunday, let me just remind you of our weekend programming right here on your All Hits 24. And our main program that you'll be hearing throughout the weekend is The Weekend Mix. More of your favorite feel-good tunes. No love songs, but feel-good tunes to make your weekends extra special. And of course, you can hear that program tomorrow from 6 a.m. to 1 in the afternoon, from 3 to 6 p.m., and from 7 p.m. to 12 midnight. And then on Sunday from, of course, same time as Saturday, 6 a.m. to 1 p.m., but for Sunday, it'll be only from 3 to 4 p.m. in the afternoon and 7 to 9 on Sunday. So we'll take note with that one. And then also we have some other programs right here on your All It's 24. I'm not sure if we're going to have a new episode of Prospective Radio by, what's this one? By Ian Cinders. But we do have a fresh episode of Protocol Radio later on tonight at 10 right here on All It's 24. It's part of our Dance Power Duo. So we can start with Prospective at 9 tonight and then 10 o'clock, Protocol Radio. Then this afternoon, we got the Afternoon Chill 1 to 3 in the afternoon. All Hits Now 3 to 4, then The Rush 4 to 7. Then from 5 p.m. onwards, we'll be amping up your favorite, up your weekend and welcome the weekend, of course, by playing your favorite upbeat tracks to welcome the weekend. And then on Saturday, we got Fresh First tomorrow night from 6 to 7. Besides the afternoon edition, or the Saturday afternoon edition, all the afternoon chill from 1 to 3 p.m. But for today, we got 45 minutes non-stop love songs on the afternoon chill. Then on Sunday, you can hear the replay of our Dance Power Duo Prospective from 12 midnight to 1. Then from 1 to 2, Particle Radio. Then All It's 24 After Dark from 2 to 4 in the morning. And then we got the Sunday Chill, 1 to 3 in the afternoon on Sunday. And 9 p.m. to 12 midnight after the Weekend Mix. We also have the Rock Zone 4 to 6. And All Hits Now, 6 to 7 p.m. So while we're going to be taking weekend off the air, of course, for this program, you can still tune into the Airnet's Hits for All because we got more of your favorite music just for you right here on the Hits for All station. All right? Anyways, to say hi to our All Hits fam who are tuning in right now on this Friday morning, let's kickstart with John Lear Navarro, who is actually watching the World Cup right now between Australia and Paraguay and Turkey and the USA. Now you can multitask it. Just kidding. You can, because it's the final week of the group matches. Anyways, thank you for tuning in, and happy Friday morning to you. Hi to Mark Everett PS. Thank you so much for tuning in, and happy Friday morning to you. Thank you for requesting Smile by Uncle Cracker. Thank you so much, and thank you for tuning in, and happy Friday morning to you. Hi also to John Positon. Thank you so much for tuning in. Hope you enjoyed your request earlier. Delight to groove us in the heart. Now, we just played as our first song of this hour's set. Thank you so much for tuning in. Happy Friday morning to you. Hi also also to Marja and Milan. Thank you so much for tuning in. Juriel Yison, thank you so much. Christina De La Cruz, thank you for liking our post. Nila Viola also has already liked our post. Thank you so much for tuning in. Also want to say hi to Modest Nang and Pinky Rivero from Laguna. Greetings coming from Joseph Conrad Buraklak. Thank you so much for tuning in and hope you enjoyed your request. Loving in Arms by, of course, The Chicks, aka Dixie Chicks. Thank you so much for tuning in and happy Friday morning to you. And thank you for tuning in to All Hits 24 Mornings on a Friday morning. Also want to say hi to Daisy Pena of Cebu Sagrada Cause and Health Services Incorporated. Thank you so much for tuning in. I'll be reaching out to you by Monday. I might do something this weekend so that because of course this weekend I'll be on day off, so I can do other things this weekend as we speak. And also hi to Alden McCoy. Thank you so much from BL Sophie House of Garments. And just a reminder before we before we end this show, again, just a reminder, if you want to get your T-shirts for your summer outing, then this is the right place for you. BL Sophie House of Garments, especially uniforms, you can also do so. And a very good news, there's a price jump on DDF printing. 120 pesos for 1 to 49 meters, 110 for 50 to 99 meters, 100 pesos for 100 to 299 meters, 90 pesos for 300 to 499 meters, and 80 pesos for 500 up to 1,000 of meters as well. You can also get the DDF print wholesale at 80 pesos per liter. You can visit them at, of course, at Waikay Bulyo, Bukay Bulacan, next to the Barangay Hall. You can also call them at 0921-416-2235 or email them at blsofigarments@gmail.com. All right? And, of course, to our dear All Hits fam, I know that I cannot anymore mention you throughout this morning. I hope that you will understand. But I know that we cannot have enough time or ample time to mention everyone who agreed this morning or accept the request. But again, thank you so much for staying stuck with us throughout this morning and throughout the week. Thank you for staying stuck with us, especially to our silent listeners who are tuning in to this program. Jack,
1: yep.
0: Enjoy your weekend.
1: Yes.
0: I will see you on Monday.
1: All right, man.
0: Have a good weekend with you.
1: Yes.
0: All right. That's it for your All Hits 24 Mornings on a Friday Flyday. Hope you enjoyed the program and hope you enjoyed the music that we've played right here. Have a great weekend with you. And just a reminder, as always, Sunday is church day. Go to God. Go to church anyways. Go to church. Don't skip because God loves you. Don't forget to follow us on social media at All Hits 24, ALLHITZ24 on Facebook, Instagram, X, and TikTok. And on surely at Matt Reinhardt OFC, MATTREINHARTOFC. That's where you can follow us for more and for me for the latest. Have a great weekend, everyone. I'm Matt Reinhardt saying Bujaki Bomjia. Enjoy the rest of your Friday with you. And of course, just a reminder, never drink and drive. Stay safe wherever you may be. Happy weekend to you. And of course, more music next on your Hits for All. Keep it right here on your Hits for All. This is the one and only All It's 24. Just me, because ciao, ciao, receive a coup, yes, good day. Have a great weekend. Bye.

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0: 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Still awake? Feeling restless? Or you're just in the mood to stay up all night? We've got your favorite love songs to make you feel better all night long. You make me smile again. Serenading with the best love songs to make your late nights better.

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1: This is a songwriter. 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So, what would life be without music? There would be no songs without songwriters. Phil's Gap, serving songwriters so they can serve you.
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0: 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The following is an actor portrayal, not a real person.
1: Hello, don't be like my brother. I'm now in jeopardy because my only savings account got compromised because he just tapped the link from a message that he's invited to online gambling. Until I learned later that my bank account got compromised because he didn't think twice. He didn't know that my personal information got compromised because somebody didn't follow the instructions. Please don't be like me. I learned my lesson. The links my brother tapped are not real online gambling sites. They're really illegal.
0: Remember, if you see a text from unknown numbers, think twice. Unless it is your close friend or family member, don't tap the link. Because if you do, you might get scammed and your personal information could get compromised. Now that's really phishing. Get ready.
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0: 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Address information is wrong. Please update the address in time. Wait a second. I didn't order anything from my shopping app. Why am I seeing a message like that? If you received this message or any similar messages on your cell phone and you didn't order anything from your shopping app, then that is a scam. Scam actors will use your local post office authority to remind you that your address used in delivering your item is wrong. However, watch closely. The word warning is the link is different because if you tap the link, you may see a similar looking website of your local post office. Maybe the same. However, watch out. If you enter your information and worse, your credit card details, they might scam you out. So next time if you never buy something on your shopping app and you see that message, think twice. Tapping the link and entering your information on a scam website may get your information compromised. Now that's really phishing.
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In a flick of a snap, we'll tell you what we're playing. So, here it is.

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2: Hi, I'm Sabrina. My brother Luke died of drunk driving. One day, after a long bachelor party since he was married, he drank 7 bottles of beer. I told him, Luke, let me drive. You're already drunk. But he didn't oblige. He wanted to drive. He drove to his house when suddenly he speeded, swerved, and crashed into a bus full of passengers. My sister-in-law called me that my brother was involved in a crash, and paramedics cannot revive him anymore. His alcohol blood level soared higher from the allowed limit. I cried. If you don't want to be like my brother, please never drink and drive.
0: Drunk driving is a major cause of accidents. 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Here are some earthquake tips from All Hits 24. During the earthquake, go underneath a strong and sturdy surface. Wait until the shaking has stopped before you pull yourself back up. Use the duck, cover, and hold technique once the quake is ongoing, since this will avoid any harm to yourself or to your family. Avoid ignoring the shaking, because if the quake is stronger than expected, injuries or death can occur if you stay sturdy rather than going underneath. If your cell phone has an early warning detection system, don't ignore and use it, since it is a life-saving tool before any earthquake will occur. And power outages are expected during the earthquake, especially when the intensity is strong. If this occurs, use a flashlight immediately, especially if you are placed in a darker area, for your safety. Be fully ready in an event of an earthquake. 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

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But first, we invite you to listen to this inspirational song as we pause for a moment to reflect and repent as we turn our hearts toward back to our Creator.

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0: Incorporated, we sail the world and earn dollars for family and country. 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

0: 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All Hits 24 is one with the Filipino nation in the recovery and rebuilding of Mindanao. 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

give the satisfaction asking how you're doing now. How's the castle built off people you pretend to care about? 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I see the parties and diamonds sometimes when I close my eyes. 6 months of torture you sold to some forbidden paradise. I loved you truly.

0: 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Unless you registered your SIM card before, you cannot anymore use your unused current SIM card. 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A reminder from the Internet's best mix, All Hits 24. 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

Afternoon Chill will be back after these messages on All Hits 24. 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In a flick of a snap, we'll tell you what we're playing. So, here it is.

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1: I have a disability that prevents me from speaking, so I use the text-to-speech software. Please do not be like me. My family's bank account that was supposed to be used for my medical finances got wiped. That's all because of one message that now I learned, pretending to be a charity that can help me with our medical finances. But after clicking the link and entering the information, 5 hours later, the bank account for that got all the funds wiped. And now we are so worried. Now my family can't buy the prescription drugs that I need to maintain my health. So please, try to not to be a fool on looking proper at the message like what my family did. I don't like to blame them, but lesson learned anyways.
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2: Hi, I'm Sabrina. My brother Luke died of drunk driving. One day, after a long bachelor party since he was married, he drank 7 bottles of beer. I told him, "Luke, let me drive. You're already drunk." But he didn't oblige. He wanted to drive. He drove to his house when suddenly he speeded, swerved, and crashed into a bus full of passengers. My sister-in-law called me that my brother was involved in a crash, and paramedics cannot revive him anymore. His alcohol blood level soared higher from the allowed limit. I cried. If you don't want to be like my brother, please never drink and drive.
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3: This is a songwriter. He writes a song, which is played by musicians and sung by singers, performed in concerts, played on the radio, television, the internet, heard in bars, malls, hotels, restaurants, movie houses, airlines, and enjoyed by everyone, everywhere. So, what would life be without music? There would be no songs without songwriters. Phil's Gap, serving songwriters so they can serve you.
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1: The following may contain the use of AI voices.
0: This is Sam, a former smoker. He formerly smoked cigarettes, but he saved his life after a doctor's diagnosis. Since he's afraid to tell his story, we aided the use of a voice actor to tell his experience.
2: I began smoking when I was in my first year college. I thought smoking means fun and hip. One stick became years later to two packs every day. I can't stop. My parents and later my wife told me to stop, but I can't. Later, I coughed tar and later, blood. I had a lung issue later on that led me to the hospital. 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I did survive, but I feel pity on the rest of them who still rely and die of smoking. My advice to all who are smoking and especially vaping is, please stop smoking. Your life is at risk.
0: A public service message from the Irinetsis Hits for All. 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Do you have to let it linger? 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
1: 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All Hits 24. Here are some earthquake tips from All Hits 24. If the earthquake occurs outdoors, never use the elevator on a high-rise building. Even when you are staying in a hotel, use the fire exit stairs immediately. If you are in an area with crowded people during the shaking, evacuate quietly and gently, and never panic since this may cause a stampede. Once out, enter the evacuation area and await further instructions from your local disaster management. If you are in a vehicle when the shaking occurs, never go out and feel the earthquake. Avoid passing on overpasses or tumbled electric wires since it is dangerous. Keep communication lines open. Bring your phone with you to contact your family and to contact emergency services if needed. And be aware of your surroundings for any danger occurring during the quake. Be fully ready in an event of an earthquake. A reminder from the Internet's best mix, All Hits 24. 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This is The Rush on All Hits 24.

Don't stop the stream. The Rush will be right back, only on All Hits 24. Still awake? Feeling restless? Or you're just in the mood to stay up all night? We've got your favorite love songs to make you feel better all night long. Serenading with the best love songs to make your late nights better.

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0: 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The following is an actor portrayal, not a real person.
2: I decided to mask my voice for privacy reasons because I am afraid. One day I received a text message that says I need help. So I did email the person and followed the instructions. What I didn't know is that one day later, my personal information got leaked and all my office mates are now saying that I might be in trouble. Because somebody said they allegedly tried to blackmail me for doing something, but in reality, I did not. So please, don't be like me. If you want to help, please, read again the text. Because maybe, like me, you might be scammed.
0: Remember, if you see a text from unknown numbers, think twice. Unless it is your close friend or family member, don't tap the link. Because if you do, you might get scammed and your personal information could get compromised. Now that's really phishing. Haven't used your current SIM card yet? 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Unless you registered your SIM card before, you cannot anymore use your unused current SIM card. Buy a new SIM card first, then register your SIM before usage. You may need also to transfer your old number from websites that handles this to your new number. Postpaid and business subscribers with a current SIM card are not affected by this change. A reminder from the Internet's Best Mix, All Hits 24. 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

0: Stay right there. 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
1: Hi, I'm Sabrina. My brother Luke died of drunk driving. One day, after a long bachelor party since he was married, he drank 7 bottles of beer. I told him, "Luke, let me drive. You're already drunk." But he didn't oblige. He wanted to drive. He drove to his house when suddenly he speeded, swerved, and crashed into a bus full of passengers. My sister-in-law called me that my brother was involved in a crash, and paramedics cannot revive him anymore. His alcohol blood level soared higher from the allowed limit. I cried. If you don't want to be like my brother, please never drink and drive.
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0: 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A public service message from the Internet's Hits for All. 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

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Your Drive Time Companion from Rush continues in a moment. But first, we invite you to listen to this inspirational song as we pause for a moment to reflect and repent as we turn our hearts toward back to our Creator.

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0: On All Hits 24. Are you driving right now and you're thinking about speeding? Think again. Here's the situation. You're driving in a highway. The maximum speed limit of this highway is 60 kilometers an hour. And you're trying to speed fast so you can reach your destination in time. Imagine you press the accelerator and you're driving so fast. And you are the king of the road. Then suddenly, or you're speeding on a highway and you hear this. Sir, your license, sir. Think twice before you speed. Following the regulated speed limit isn't made for saving your life. You can save others, and you can save yourself from being arrested from the police. So think twice. Drive safely, follow the speed limit.
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1: This is a songwriter. He writes a song, which is played by musicians and sung by singers, performed in concerts, played on the radio, television, the internet, heard in bars, malls, hotels, restaurants, movie houses, airlines, and enjoyed by everyone, everywhere. So, what would life be without music? 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
2: 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Haven't used your current SIM card yet? If you didn't use it, then here's a reminder. Since July 31, 2023, all unregistered SIM cards have already been deactivated. Unless you registered your SIM card before, you cannot anymore use your unused current SIM card. Buy a new SIM card first, then register your SIM before usage. You may need also to transfer your old number from websites that handles this to your new number. Postpaid and business subscribers with a current SIM card are not affected by this change. A reminder from the Internet's best mix, All Hits 24. Here are some earthquake tips from All Hits 24. During the earthquake, go underneath a strong and sturdy surface. Wait until the shaking has stopped before you pull yourself back up. Use the duck, cover, and hold technique once the quake is ongoing, since this will avoid any harm to yourself or to your family. Avoid ignoring the shaking, because if the quake is stronger than expected, injuries or death can occur if you stay sturdy rather than going underneath. If your cell phone has an early warning detection system, don't ignore and use it, since it is a life-saving tool before any earthquake will occur. And power outages are expected during the earthquake, especially when the intensity is strong. If this occurs, use a flashlight immediately, especially if you are placed in a darker area, for your safety. Be fully ready in an event of an earthquake. A reminder from the Internet's best mix, All Hits 24.

0: fall from the disaster. But when recovery begins, we unite as one. All Hits 24 is one with the Filipino nation in the recovery and rebuilding of Mindanao. Bangon, Mindanao. You're tuned in to the internet's Hits for All.
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BL Sophie Garments is open 24/7 for any need on the go. 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If you think All Hits 24 is just an ordinary internet radio station where we repeat your favorite hits all day, all night, well, you are wrong. In a flick of a snap, we'll tell you what we're playing. So, here it is.

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1: I have a disability that prevents me from speaking, so I use the text-to-speech software. Please do not be like me. My family's bank account that was supposed to be used for my medical finances got wiped. That's all because of one message that now I learned, pretending to be a charity that can help me with our medical finances. But after clicking the link and entering the information, 5 hours later, the bank account for that got all the funds wiped. And now we are so worried. Now my family can't buy the prescription drugs that I need to maintain my health. So please, try to not to be a fool on looking proper at the message like what my family did. I don't like to blame them, but lesson learned anyways.
0: Remember, if you see a text from unknown numbers, think twice. Because if you do, you might get scammed and your personal information could get compromised. Now that's really phishing.

0: 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The following may contain the use of AI voices. This is Sam, a former smoker. He formerly smoked cigarettes, but he saved his life after a doctor's diagnosis. Since he's afraid to tell his story, we aided the use of a voice actor to tell his experience.
1: I began smoking when I was in my first year college. I thought smoking means fun and hip. One stick became years later to two packs every day. I can't stop. My parents and later my wife told me to stop, but I can't. Later, I coughed tar, and later, blood. I had a lung issue later on that led me to the hospital. Doctors told me I had early stage lung cancer. Luckily, I followed my doctor's orders and I stopped. I still have an itch of cravings, but I have a nicotine patch with me every day. I did survive, but I feel pity on the rest of them who still rely and die of smoking. My advice to all who are smoking and especially vaping is, please stop smoking. Your life is at risk.
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0: 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Here are some earthquake tips from All Hits 24. If the earthquake occurs outdoors, never use the elevator on a high-rise building. Even when you are staying in a hotel, use the fire exit stairs immediately. If you are in an area with crowded people during the shaking, evacuate quietly and gently, and never panic since this may cause a stampede. Once out, enter the evacuation area and await further instructions from your local disaster management. If you are in a vehicle when the shaking occurs, never go out and feel the earthquake. Avoid passing on overpasses or tumbled electric wires since it is dangerous. Keep communication lines open. Bring your phone with you to contact your family and to contact emergency services if needed. And be aware of your surroundings for any danger occurring during the quake. Be fully ready in an event of an earthquake. A reminder from the Internet's best mix, All Hits 24. 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
1: 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My name is John T, and this is my guest mix for the Prospective Radio Show with my good friend Ian Sanders. Let's go.

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Like, he was, like, hands in the air. 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It was raining. 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And I don't know whether he was really saying.

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One hop this time. 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

0: 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We're on Facebook, Instagram, X, TikTok, and on YouTube. Get the latest program happenings, news, promos, and all what's in between. So don't forget to like and follow us on your favorite social media sites. That's at All Hits 24. We may fall from the disaster, but when recovery begins, we unite as one. All Hits 24 is one with the Filipino nation in the recovery and rebuilding of Mindanao. Bangon, Mindanao. You're tuned in to the internet's Hits for All.
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Your favorite hits of yesterday and today on Your Hits for All is coming right up in a moment. But first, we invite you to listen to this inspirational song as we pause for a moment to reflect and repent as we turn our hearts toward back to our Creator.

0: We got more of your favorite hits for all coming up only on All Hits 24. Variety season is here again. Here are some tips to protect yourself and your family this rainy season. Rain can come anytime, especially when clouds are darker. Bring your umbrella and your raincoats to prepare yourselves for any anticipated rainfall. No umbrella or raincoat and soak wet while being rained on? Drink water and take a shower when you go home. Don't turn up your car's aircon to cool if you're drenched to avoid potential chills that lead to sickness. Put it to fan mode or turn the temperature higher. Floods are potential during rainy conditions. Avoid areas with knee-level floods to avoid getting leptospirosis, as it is a serious medical concern. And most of all, take your vitamins to protect your immune system and have proper rest and exercise. The rain can come and go, but preparedness is vital for you anytime for the rainy season. A public service reminder from your Airnet's Hits for All Hits 24. Afternoons are made for work. 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And afternoons, well, driving could be the easy way. But there's one program on All 24 that will make your afternoons extra relaxing. Afternoon Chill.
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0: Here's a reminder. 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
0: 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All Hits 24 is one with the Filipino nation in the recovery and rebuilding of Mindanao. 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

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All Hits 24's broadcasts are emanated from Dumaguete City, Negros Oriental, the Republic of the Philippines. Ladies and gentlemen, we would like to invite you to enjoy our programming as we begin another day in our broadcast operations. This is All Hits 24. The internet says hits for all stations. You're tuned in to the internet's hits for all. 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

0: 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The following is an actor portrayal, not a real person.
1: I have a disability that prevents me from speaking, so I used a text-to-speech software. Please do not be like me. My family's bank account that was supposed to be used for my medical finances got wiped. That's all because of one message that now I learned, pretending to be a charity that can help me with our medical finances. But after clicking the link and entering the information, 5 hours later, the bank account for that got all the funds wiped. And now we are so worried, now my family can't buy the prescription drugs that I need to maintain my health. So please, try to not to be a fool on looking proper at the message like what my family did. I don't like to blame them, but lesson learned anyways.
0: Remember, if you see a text from unknown numbers, think twice. Because if you do, you might get scammed and your personal information could get compromised. Now that's really phishing. Hi, I'm Matt Reinhardt. Do you know that if you write or type All Hits 24, the word hits is not H-I-T-S, it's H-I-T-Z. 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But some of you may not like our spelling, but it's simple. 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So again, when it's All Hits 24, it's not the S on the hits, it's the Z.
2: 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The following may contain the use of AI voices.
0: This is Sam, a former smoker. He formerly smoked cigarettes, but he saved his life after a doctor's diagnosis. Since he's afraid to tell his story, we aided the use of a voice actor to tell his experience.
3: 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I thought smoking means fun and hip. One stick became years later to 2 packs every day. I can't stop. My parents and later my wife told me to stop, but I can't. Later, I coughed tar and later blood. I had a lung issue later on that led me to the hospital. 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I did survive, but I feel pity on the rest of them who still rely and die of smoking. My advice to all who are smoking and especially vaping is, please stop smoking. Your life is at risk.
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0: We got more off your favorite hits for all coming up only on All Hits 24. Are you driving right now and you're thinking about speeding? Think again. Here's the situation. You're driving in a highway. The maximum speed limit of this highway is 60 kilometers an hour. And you're trying to speed fast so you can reach your destination in time. Imagine you press the accelerator and you're driving so fast. And you are the king of the road. Then suddenly... Or you're speeding on a highway and you hear this. Sir, your license, sir. Think twice before you speed. Following the regulated speed limit isn't made for saving your life. You can save others, and you can save yourself from being arrested from the police. So think twice. Drive safely, follow the speed limit. Imagine this. 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

a Dumaguete Media Production Station. The Weekend Mix will begin in a moment. But first, we invite you to listen to this inspirational song as we pause for a moment to reflect and repent as we turn our hearts toward back to our Creator.

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0: Chambi, para Doki Sebi. Hey netizens, this is AG. From Tai Tai, Joani, Mikey. Oops, take a long walk down with Sally. Baka daw mag-break, patay sa daddy.
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0: The Weekend Mix will be back after these messages on All Hits 24. Haven't used your current SIM card yet? If you didn't use it, then here's a reminder. Since July 31, 2023, all unregistered SIM cards have already been deactivated. 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This promo may contain use of AI voices. What does Hits for All mean to you?
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0: 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Here's a reminder. If you're trying to smoke, please do not smoke. 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
1: 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Still awake? Feeling restless? Or you're just in the mood to stay up all night? We've got your favorite love songs to make you feel better all night long.
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In a flick of a snap, we'll tell you what we're playing. So, here it is.

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1: This is a songwriter. He writes a song, which is played by musicians and sung by singers, performed in concerts, played on the radio, television, the internet, heard in bars, malls, hotels, restaurants, movie houses, airlines, and enjoyed by everyone, everywhere. So, what would life be without music? There would be no songs without songwriters. Phil's Gap, serving songwriters so they can serve you.
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2: 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I'm now in jeopardy because my only savings account got compromised because he just tapped the link from a message that he's invited to online gambling. 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Please don't be like me. I learned my lesson. The links my brother tapped are not real online gambling sites. They're really illegal.
0: 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If you receive this message or